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That was Olivia Dean form, man. I need, and yes, you guys, the woman you need is here. Yeah, girl is back. This lunch time never sounded so good because this is where flavor meets frequency. 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

0: crush campsite dream. And yes, you guys, it's time for pop culture highlights, feature, major box office milestones, Marvel casting news, and high profile music updates. The Odyssey, Christopher Nolan's first film, The Odyssey, dominates the box office, pulling in an $87 million second weekend and hitting $639.6 million globally. Wow, congratulations. Now I'm really tempted to watch Odyssey because I've seen a lot of my friends go to the cinemas last weekend and watch this one. All right, Marvel casting Ryan Coogler and announced David Johnson as the new Black Panther, and Ryan Gosling joined the Marvel Cinematic Universe as Ghost Rider. Okay, wow, this is exciting, you guys. It's getting more and more exciting. Now let's move on to Chloe Finman. The comedian announced her departure from Saturday Night Live after 7 seasons. You imagine that, 7 seasons. One season has like 20 plus episodes. But yes, it's the end of an era. Now let's move on to music and culture. Katy Perry, the pop star, voiced her frustration after the White House used her hit song Firework in a TikTok video. I think I've already read lots of things about this before, when the White House used her other song as well during the 4th of July. Okay, National Portrait Gallery acquired a new photo of Charlie XCX, cementing her status as a defining cultural figure. All right, Mamanchis, those were the current pop culture highlights for this week, and more to come after some few more songs. That is why you have to stay there. Stay with me, my munchies, because I know you missed me. Now here's some 90s greats for some good snacks for all of you.
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And that was Cat's Eye for Gabriella. And yes, you guys, I've already talked about Black Panther earlier, and everyone has been talking about it because it's the newest trending news for today. David Johnson is Marvel's new Black Panther at San Diego Comic Con. Over the weekend, Marvel Studios wrapped up another memorable Hall H presentation with the announcement of Black Panther 3, as well as the newest name taking on the mantle of the Black Panther. Academy Award-winning director Ryan Coogler, who directed the first two Black Panther films, took the stage for the announcement, along with Letitia Wright and Winston Duke, who play Shuri and M'Baku, respectively, in the film franchise, and Marvel Studios president Kevin Feige. Coogler then revealed the movie would be shot in a large format celluloid film before introducing Johnson, who played T'Chaka, the son of T'Challa, the late king of Wakanda, portrayed by Chadwick Boseman in the first Black Panther film. Well, let's all shout it all together. Wakanda forever. Now here's something from Justin Bieber. Beauty and the Beat.

Of course not. No, I don't hate that I made you love me. I love that I made you love me. That is why. And because of that, I know you're going to stick around for the second hour, because you know what it means on the second hour. It's all about checking the top charts for music, movies, and series. That is why you have to stay with me, because I'll be back on the second hour. And of course, the last and final one. 102.75 on your FM dial. Now here's something from my girl Molly for the end of the world, because it's the end of the first, almost the end of the first hour.

And that was Chaplin 114 Pink Pony Club. And yes, you guys, welcome back to the second hour of Lunchbox Live. Of course, still with your favorite lunch buddy, Abigee. Always, always serving you something hot and happening only here at Rage O' Red. Now here's something from Harry Styles, a song called Abigee.

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1: Thought I might love you again. 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

And yes, you're still tuning in at 102.75 Lunchbox Live with your favorite lunch buddy, Abby G. And that was Tate McRae for Tit for Tat. And here it goes, Mama and Cheese, what you've been waiting for. I've listed 11 adventurous movies and series to take you on an epic journey. A journey of 1,000 miles begin with a single step, right? People have embarked on all kinds of excursions on screens, personal odysseys across land and sea, heroic missions to space, magical expeditions to the world, and even smaller, more intimate explorations to the self. No two are alike, because no two people are alike, whether a character is a lost king, a brave astronaut, a curious kid, or a wandering nomad. There's no single right way to begin an epic journey. You'll find these kinds of adventures and more in the list that I'll be giving, starting with, of course, Apollo 13. Next one, we've got Avatar, The Last Airbender. We also have Blood of Sioux. Next up, we've got Enola Holmes 3. Little House on the Prairie, The Lost City. Oh my gosh, The Lost City. I've been meaning to watch this because it is starring Channing Tatum and Sandra Bullock, which are one of my favorite actors and actresses. But yeah, I have to renew my Netflix subscription. Okay, Lost in the Space is also included. The Northman, Naiad, and last but not the least, Slumberland. Yes, you guys, those were the 11 list of adventures, movies, and series to take you on an epic journey. And I still have a lot of lists that I made for you because you will stick around with me all throughout the Lunchbox Live for today's episode. Now I'm going to give you something from Sienna Sparrow. I think this one's still on the top 10 charts of the Asia Pop 40. And I think you all know what it is.

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That was Take On Me, some tropical house treat for your mom munchies. All right, as promised, music charts. 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Number 10, we've got Baby Doll, Dominic Fike. Number 9, Lush Life, Zara Larsson. Number 8, White Keys, Dominic Fike. Number 7, Home Wreckers, Spice Summer. Number 6, Fever Dream by Alex Warren. Number 5, Daisies by Justin Bieber, which is back on the top charts for UK. Number 4, Dracula, Tame Impala. Number 3, Beauty and the Beat, Justin Bieber featuring Nicki Minaj. Number 2, Rain Me In, Sam Fender and Olivia Dean. And still number 1 on top is Drop Dead by Olivia Rodrigo. Now let's check out the Australia charts. Number 10, we've got Bella Kay. I love it, I love it, I love it. Number 9, Dracula, Tame Impala. Number 8, The Cure, Olivia Rodrigo. Number 7, Earrings, Malcolm Todd. Number 6, Hate That I Made You Love Me, Ariana Grande. Number 5, Stupid Song, Olivia Rodrigo. Number 4, Ordinary, Alex Warren. Wow, it amazes me that Ordinary is still on top after 76 weeks now. Number 3, Rain Me In, Sam Fender and Olivia Dean. Number 2, still on top after 49 weeks, is Man I Need, Olivia Dean. And still kicking on top of the charts, of the Australia charts, is Choosing Texas, Ella Langley. All right. Last thing, we have to check out the Billboard Hot 100. Number 10, after 27 weeks, we have I Just Might, Bruno Mars, still on the top of the charts. Number 9, So Easy, Olivia Dean. Number 8, Man I Need, Olivia Dean. Number 7, I Can't Love You Anymore, Ella Langley and Morgan Wallen. Number 6, Newest One, Boston's by Stella Lefty. Number 5, Dracula, Tame Impala and Jenny. Number 4, Hate That I Made You Love Me, Ariana Grande. Number 3, Wow, It's Still Here, Be Her by Ella Langley. Number 2, I Knew It, I Knew, but Taylor Swift, It's the soundtrack of the newest Toy Story 5. And number 1, Choosing Texas. All right, let's choose among these 10 which to play next. All right, let's choose Be Her, Ella Langley. Let's try to find that one because we have that on our playlist. Be Her, Ella Langley. 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

0: Yes, yeah, girl is so messy, but yes, you still love her. And yes, it has been the end of the second hour, but I'll be back for the last and final one, because on the last hour, I'll be telling you 13 Harlan Coben shows to stream right now. There's lots of twists, turns, and buried secrets lies ahead for all you guys who loves the genre of psychological thriller. And because this is my favorite genre, so I know this will be an interesting topic for you, my munchies. 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

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That's when I knew that your heart was scarring. 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

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And yes, you're still tuning in at 102.75 Lunchbox Live with your favorite lunch buddy, Abby G. All right, my munchies. Hot and happening right here, right now at Radisson Red Hotel. 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
2: 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We won't miss this one. Let's start with number 10, Bittersweet by Madison Beer. Number 9, Birds of a Feather by Billie Eilish got down to number 9. Number 8, we've got So Easy to Fall in Love, Olivia D. Number 7, new on Asia Pop 40, I Just Might, Bruno Mars. And of course, Die on This Hill by Sienna Spiro has gone up to number 6 now. Number 5, we've got Opalite by Taylor Swift. Number 4, Back to Friends by Summer, still on top. 3, Golden by The Huntrix. Number 2, The Fate of Ophelia by Taylor Swift. And of course, still kicking on top of the chart for the Asia Pop 40 is And When We Got to Chicago, I Feel It. Yes, it is the soundtrack of the, what did you call this again? I forgot the title. The series Stranger Things. End of Beginning by D-Jo. We've got Bus Tracks, Lush Life, Zara Larsson, Hit Prediction, IDGITAF, Concert Track, One OK Rock, Wherever You Are, and It's Raining by, and Rain by It's Raining. All right, Mama Munchies. Now here's the FIFA World Cup theme song by Shakira and Burna Boy.

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And that was Disclosure and Sam Smith for Latch. And yes, my munchies, it's been the end of today's episode of Lunchbox Live. But before I go, let's do the recap. At 6 in the evening tonight, we've got DJ Special One. 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And if you're not around the island, you can watch us 24/7 at Kick and Twitch, because we stream 24/7. 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

Hi. Oh, welcome to the second day of the week. It is Tuesday. Yes, it's Tuesday. And it's also a bank holiday. So, firstly, I must say a big happy birthday to the King of Thailand because it's his birthday today. And many, many, many fortunate people are celebrating that. So, if you're enjoying your bank holiday, your public holiday for the King's birthday, enjoy, embrace it. It looks like it's quite nice. At least it is not raining. The sun is shining.

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Yeah, it's Tuesday, so it's kind of a bit of a fun day, actually. You've got about 15 minutes or so to get yourself to the third floor if you want to do some aqua aerobics. Don't worry, it's not a long time. It's only about 30 minutes to get up there for in your swimwear, and you can enjoy some aqua aerobics at the pool here at the Red Radisson. I think if you're far away on the other side of the island, then yeah, okay, maybe next week. Maybe next week, do it every Tuesday, so it's fun. Might as well let you know as well, there is some aerobics tomorrow at the gym. That's also at 4. Give you a bit of a heads up on that. That's something you can do right here at the Red Radisson. This is Dan Jay. This is the Drive to Red. I'm calling at you from the Red Radisson Patong Beach in the heart of Patong. And this is the Pulse of Phuket 102.75 on your FM dial. Do you like a bit of Afro beats? Do you like a bit of African music, Afro house, Afro pop music, and some urban beats and all those kind of flavors? Because if you do, we've got a treat for you. Yes, Fine Apple is back with the Fine Cuts tonight. That's at 8 o'clock. Before him, the special one jumps in the studio. He gets in about 6:30, but we do spin some of his tunes from 6. It is the Caribbean Connection, and that is roots reggae. So we'll be kicking off with some roots reggae at 6. And then we'll be getting into some Afro beats, Amapiano, African house, African pop music, some actual pop music, some urban flavors, things like the Black Eyed Peas and all those kind of dance floor fillers, things that you recognize, Pitbull and Flo Rida and all those kind of things as well. Yes, the Fine Cuts from Fine Apple, straight after Vadim. Brings you the Caribbean Connection, some roots reggae. And he's told me today, the special one, that he's going to be playing some 80s and 90s reggae. So he's really digging down into the roots. Not completely the roots, because it did sort of start in the mid-60s, wasn't it? About mid-60s. The first time that we had mainstream reggae from the likes of Bob Marley and people like that. But yeah. Going back to some of the roots from the 80s and 90s is still quite far away. I can't believe how long ago that is. But I kind of can, because I look in the mirror and I go, yeah, you are 44, Dan. You're almost 45. So, and it's some 40 odd years ago, isn't it? We'll be getting into some old school reggae anyway today. And we'll be getting into some great Amapiano and Afro beats and all those Afro-Caribbean vibes, plus some mainstream pop music as well, and some urban flavors, some hip-hop and that kind of thing with Fine Apple. And it is Tuesday, it is the second day of the week, so it's a bit of a trance day. More details about that. And I've been digging around, and there's actually some really good fun to be had on the island this week, so I'm going to tell you about that as well. Stay tuned. Everything you do.

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0: only we know. I know where you can go. Well, we know where you can go. Right here, it's Red Radisson. This is Drive to Red. I'm Dan Jay, calling at you from the Sound Lounge in the Red Radisson Patong Beach. In the heart of Patong, yes. We are the beating heart of it all, and we are on the pulse of everything that's going on in and around this beautiful and magical island. Talking about things that are going on in and around the island, apart from it's Trance Tuesday tonight, and we're going to be getting into some trance with our sinner Farzam, our man from Iran. He's going to be spinning up the atmosphere from 10 o'clock, kicking off Trance Tuesday with some progressive and some melodic trance. Some of his own productions, hopefully, as well, because he's got some skills. He has got some skills. He was bouncing around in the studio on Saturday at the Enthusiast Place. I'll tell you about that later. We'll talk about that in a bit as well, because we didn't have an opportunity to catch up, did we, over all that fun we had over the weekend, because we had a power cut yesterday. But the power's back on, and we're back on it. And you can get on it this weekend as well. There's some fun things to be doing on Friday. On Friday, I don't know anything about Saturday yet. That's the first of the month. But the last day of the month, on Friday the 31st, you can get yourself to catch, because Groove is back. Groove is back on the island. Yes, he is one of the most popular Thai DJs who does the circuit around Thailand. He doesn't travel out so much. He's not the most famous Thai DJ in the world. All hail Nakadia. No, I absolutely love Nakadia. She's amazing. She's a legend, and she's a personal friend of my own, most famous Thai DJ in the world, 100%. Although there is a new girl on the scene who's making some serious waves. She's making some serious waves. We'll talk about her another day. Groove is the most popular DJ in Thailand, who's local, Everybody knows who he is, and wherever he goes, it's electrifying. He makes great events. I've even seen him drinking out of his own trainer on the stage at Illusion. The guy is not just a DJ, but an absolute showman. He's really, really, really cool. He has a lot of fun. If you understand Thai culture, you will understand the connotations of you picking up your own shoe off your foot, pouring a drink into it, and then drinking out of it. It goes against all cultural norms. Completely. He is a real showman. He knows how to make people enjoy themselves. The crowd went absolutely nuts when he did that. Every time he's ever DJed in front of me, wherever we've been, he electrifies the room. He's got so much energy, and he is going to be playing at Catch from 9 o'clock on Friday. So you can get yourself to Bang Tao to enjoy that. Also at Illusion, and let me just check the times of that now. Yes, 9 o'clock, the doors open at Illusion, but Nervo will be on stage a little bit later, I'm sure. Nervo are here. Who are Nervo, I hear you ask? Well, Nervo are absolutely amazing, by the way. They are, again, an electrifying performance out of this world. They're going to be at the number 9 nightclub in the world. They're going to be at the number 9 nightclub in the world this weekend on Friday. Doors open at 9 o'clock. They'll probably be performing somewhere around midnight, so don't feel stressed if you're still at work. No, you can get yourselves there. They'll be performing sometime after midnight for sure. They play electro house and progressive house, kind of big room EDM. They're a duo from Melbourne Victoria in Australia. They are absolutely electrifying. Their music is so energetic, and their amazing stage presence. When they DJ together, they basically DJ as one person. If you ever see a duo of DJs playing together and they play as one person instead of as two back-to-back, they don't play back-to-back, they play the tracks together. So they're messing with the faders, doing the effects and everything in unison together as one person. It is absolutely magical to see, and it's really, really enjoyable if you appreciate the art form of DJing. But if you're just in it for the music, you can get on the dance floor. It will be an ecstatic night. Looks like high season is just about starting now, with Illusion bringing in some big names, because Nervo are really, really, really are a massive name. Get yourself to Illusion this Friday. I've got to say, I'm excited for something that's a little bit further in the future, as in next week, because Defected are here. Oh yes, Defected are taking over Illusion again. Danny Howard and Ofa are going to be taking over Oh, I'm seriously, seriously looking forward to it. I'm trying to wing some tickets as we speak. So I've given myself a week to do it. So maybe chasing down, trying to get some tickets for that. I'd love to go to Nervo, but obviously we've got the stuff that goes on in the studio and we're going to be trying to bring you some live action from somewhere on Saturday as well. We had some live action this Saturday of a different variety. We didn't have the doors open to the public as we normally do. It was a bit of an invite only thing. And I'm going to tell you more about that after a few more beats. Here's something from the 90s now. No Doubt, Don't Speak. I don't think I'm going to listen to you. I think I'm going to speak some more. This is the Drive to Ed. I'm Dan Jay. This is a great tune from 1996. Very, very powerful. I hope you enjoy it. And I'll be back with more words. Sorry, No Doubt.
1: Taking you back in time to a decade of

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0: MediaRareBuket.com. Turn it up right now. .com. Yes, we are live across the world on our website. You can link up on any device. You can also check out what we're getting up to on our Instagram. That is at RadioRedPuket. There's always some fun stuff on there. I love that the garage scene is making a comeback. UK garage scene is really coming back again and again. And this time it's really lit. This Saturday, there was some UK garage played, some drum and bass and all that by the F Word at the Enthusiast place. He dropped some of his own productions because it was the first play. It was our very first one. It's called The First Play. It's a curation that's going to be happening once every few months, I believe, where a group of producers get together and drop all their tracks that they've just recently produced, blended with a few tracks from some other people that they respect, that inspire them and that kind of thing. It's called First Play. We had a really nice lineup. It was at the Enthusiast place, which is actually a production studio, a video recording studio. They can, when I say production studio, I mean you can go there with your instruments, you can go there with your voice, and you can sing and record your voice. They have a full-on recording suite. They can produce everything. Plus, if you're an electronic producer as well, they've got all the 303s and 808s, the drum machines, some Korg, some MIDI controllers and all that kind of thing, plus synthesizers and that kind of thing that you can actually produce live music with. That's where Sinner ended up on Saturday. He just spent a couple of hours in the studio and then came back out. So I'm going now. I found out later that him and Vadim from Ferengi put together a little beat, and they were having a little experimentation and threw down a beat, and then they deleted it. I don't know why they deleted it. They should have just kept that. That would have just been fun for the archive. But anyway, so it's in a recording studio. That was part of the reason why we did it there. They have an amazing suite of, they have a V10, they have four CDJ 3000s. So the DJs have got complete freedom to play whatever they want. There is capacity there also to play some vinyls as well, so you can have six decks lined up because they have a V10, which has six channels, I think. Is it six or eight? I think it's six. The camera work and the videography done by Oleg is absolutely outstanding. When you're in the space, if you were able to check out our Instagram, there was some posts up there. We're going to put a collage of some of the stuff that we created on the day very, very soon once all the material's in. Some of the DJs who are performing on the night have already put some of their content on Instagram. So check out Mafu, OFC. You can check out Do Epic Music. Do Epic is, Stanislav from Do Epic is one of the main organizers of the event as well, and one of the main sponsors of the event. So big shout out to Do Epic for that. Stanislav was also the MC introducing everybody. So he's one of the people that coordinated it. So did Underground Phuket. Underground Phuket coordinated it and donated as well. So big shout out to Zane and QJ from Underground Phuket for making it happen. And Darling Events and Darling Tea Company for their sponsorship of the event as well. That was this Saturday. We'd just gone and we were live at the Enthusiast. Big shout out to Oleg for all the camera work. They have this amazing suite of cameras. And when you're DJing, you could get see the DJ playing. But also, when you're in the space, if you turn around and look the opposite way from the DJ, you can actually see this projection on the wall. And it's kind of holographic in a way. They haven't like made the projection so bold that it looks like you're looking at a TV screen, and it's intentional, but you can actually see what the DJ is doing with their hands on the decks and on the mixer. You get to see the full suite. They have like this wide panoramic camera just literally on the deck itself, so you can only see their hands and their movements and see what they're actually doing functionally. It is unbelievable if you're a muso. It's so cool. It's just so much fun to be in that space. They have a little museum of CDJs. They have a CDJ 50. It's like the first CDJ. It honestly, top loaded, pitch control, play, eject. That's it. Absolutely epic. Big chunk of plastic. It's unbelievable. But they have like quite a few, the CDJ 100 and blah, blah, blah, a few of the models. They haven't got the whole line yet, but Holu said that he will be working on that to get that. They've got analog mixers. So if you want to play with vinyl and you want to play with an actual analog mixer, they have that. They have a Vertax mixer in there. So if, for those of you who know music, you'll know what I'm talking about. They've got a Korg, the 303, I think it is, synthesizer just sitting on the wall. That's obviously broken, but they fastened it to the wall. It's such a great place for musicians and musos alike. But that was an enthusiast this Saturday. We had a lot of fun. That carried on until 2 o'clock in the morning. Managed to finish at about 4:30 by the time we got back here after packing up everything and helping tidy up afterwards and stuff. It was a lively, lively, lively event. It was really nice. There was invite only. We had the community there. Big shout out to Ben SOS as well for getting on the mic with the F word when they dropped, when he dropped his set. That was so energetic. Really got lively on the dance floor. It's quite a lot of familiar faces, but some people were new as well. And it was really nice to see more of the community growing. It's quite far out in Shillong. It's quite far out. So a lot of people had to make a lot of effort to get there, to go and join us that night. And honestly, it was worth it. We had Mafu, we had Nam Un, absolute legend, photographer and DJ and producer. His music's so jazzy. It was so like, it was so diverse compared to everything else, because we have Mafu who's playing, he's playing like sort of your organic kind of house kind of stuff with mixed with this sort of acidy kind of undertones and that. And then Stonix jumped in and he was playing some acid house as he does. Like he's real, real acid head, sort of 80s, 90s inspired from the UK acid underground scene rather than the mainstream scene that was in the charts and stuff. And then you end up with Nam Un coming on, and his elements are all jazzy, like really, really jazzy. Very instrumental in his productions, and that was really refreshing and so nice to experience. And then we had the F word jump on, and he spun up that drum and bass, the UK garage and all that. Going back to where we started with the UK garage scene growing, the F word will be back in the studio with a guest for sure on Friday. But we're not there yet, are we? It's only Tuesday. It's only the second day of the week. And guess what? It's Cowgirl Night at Hooters tonight. You can go and enjoy that and have some fun with them. Also, in about 10 minutes' time, you can go and enjoy some aqua aerobics. I should say aero aerobics. Aqua aerobics upstairs on the third floor here at the Red Radisson, in the pool, aqua aerobics. It's actually in the water. That's why it's called aqua aerobic. But if you don't fancy getting wet, but you do like your aerobics, you can enjoy that at the Atlas Gym tomorrow at the same time from 4 o'clock, some aerobics. Aqua aerobics or aerobics, up to you. Stay dry or get wet, whatever you fancy. Just enjoy it right here with us at the Red Radisson. This is the Drive to Red. We bring you to the party no matter what. We did it on Saturday and we hope to be doing it again this Saturday. And don't forget, there's some great parties happening on Friday. I've got more for you. I absolutely have. So we're going to be getting into that in the next hour. Stay tuned. Keep it locked. Keep it loaded. Keep it red. 102.75, the Pulse of Phuket. www.radioredphuket.com. And we are in the heart of it all, the Red Radisson, Patong Beach. Come and join the party.
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much. Well, you won't be long in much. I'll be back in the next hour. Paris to Berlin. I had to cut it short. I did. I just got to do the last little link and we're running out of time, but we're not because you got me for another hour. Oh, yeah. More fun, more fun, more fun. In the sun. Don't forget, at 6 o'clock, we'll be getting into some roots reggae with our man, a DJ special one, Vadim from Russia. He's going to be spinning it up. Now, here's a bit of a flavor of that with Admiral Bailey.

Thank you. Dan, saying thank you to the computer there. Thank you for joining us and thank you for the moment silence. We had a moment silence in respect for, it's the King's birthday, isn't it? So happy birthday to the King. Moment silence there. Thank you, computer. No, it wasn't for that at all. It wasn't a moment silence for the King's birthday. It was a moment silence because the computer decided it wants to do what it wants to do on its own accord again. Loves the intelligence of this machine, not. I don't think it's very artificial, though. Anyway, this is the Drive to Red. I'm Dan Jay, calling at you from the Red Radisson Patong Beach in the Sound Lounge. And we want you to dance, dance, dance, dance all night. And you can with us right here at the Sound Lounge because we have a host of DJs bringing in some fresh beats, some new sounds and some old school as well. It'll all be kicking off from 6 o'clock with this special one and some roots reggae from the 80s and 90s. More of that and many, many more things after some Pink Panteras and a couple more beats. Stay tuned. I'm free.

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0: Want to win? There's always something to do to win. You don't have to be a loser. I don't get that. Like, why would you call yourself a loser, Post Malone? Why would you call yourself a loser when you're obviously winning every day with all the great music that you put together and Jelly Roll as well? I get it, though. It comes from the Formula One movie. I've always been a Formula One fan until I learned physics. And then I was like, why are we still doing this? No. Honestly, I think Formula One's still got some legs, but I'm more of a Formula E fan myself. This is the Drive to Red. And we want to electrify your afternoon. It's only the second day of the week, and we will be doing that right here at the Sound Lounge with some great, great, great music. Also, you can electrify your Tuesday evening at the warehouse at the Long Bar because it is Twisted Tuesday. So you can get twisted with some twisted beverages made by the mixologist. It's some flavoursome drinks, all buy one, get one free from about 7 o'clock in the evening. So get yourself to the Long Bar for that one. Or you could get rocking out at the Hard Rock Cafe if you're into rock and roll and all of that. You can get your country swing on, a bit like that tune there with Post Malone and Jelly Roll. You can do your, like, what do they call it? Line dance, that's it. You can get your line dance on with the girls at Hooters today because it's cowgirl night. So they're all dressed up, dolled out in their cowgirl outfits and cowgirl boots. You can go and do a line dance with them or enjoy some refreshing beverages from Mexico. They do that like twisted one with the lime and all that and the juices and the fizz and margarita, sort of sounds like that, something like that. Or them shots where you don't do a line of, what is it? You do like, you put a line of salt on your hand and you lick it and then, yeah, a bit of lemon, one of those with the small glass. They're on offer. I think they're like 99 baht today where you can get all cowgirl. Get your line dance on with the cowgirls. Yes. That's Hooters today. You can enjoy that. Or you can enjoy some reggae. Absolute roots reggae from the 80s and 90s. He might throw in a few new tunes. That is DJ Special One right here at the Sound Lounge from 6 o'clock. There's plenty of fun to have. There's plenty of great things to do, and you can electrify yourself and enjoy your wonderful, wonderful holiday, or just make the best of your bank holiday, your public holiday, because it is the King's birthday. So come and enjoy it with us. We are a hotel, so the restrictions that are outside do not apply here. So come and enjoy our facilities, have some fun with us, and enjoy the amazing beverages that are on offer from our mixologists. That is a thing that you can do every day of the week right here at the Red Madison Patong Beach. I'm Dan Jay. This is the Drive to Red, and we want you to ride on to us. And Avicii and Eddie King wants you to ride away. Ride away, all the way to the Red Madison Patong Beach.
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0: Rose there, spreading the love. Number one girl in your life. Do you have a number one girl in your life? Do you have a number one guy in your life if you're a girl and you're that way inclined? Or a guy if you're that way inclined as well. We are in Thailand after all. Do you have a number one? Do you have a number one? We've got a number one coming in the studio tomorrow. It's her first time anyway, at least, and she is a bit of a number one. DJ and producer, also a percussionist, and like Flipso, she's a DJ tutor as well. Her name is Vittoria. She's going to be jumping in the studio. She's going to be in the studio around this time for a bit of an interview. And then she's going to drop some beats. That's tomorrow, though. Not today. Whilst you can also be enjoying some aerobics in the gym tomorrow. Today, we're going to be dancing the night away as we get into Trance Tuesday with our Cinephile Zam from 10 o'clock. He's going to be bringing a progressive trance, and melodic trance, throwing down some of his own productions, hopefully, as well. He's going to be making that happen from 10 o'clock. Before him, we'll be getting a bit Afro-Caribbean with some westernized flavors with regular pop music and some hip-hop and stuff. Afro beats, Afro house, African house, tribal house, and some African pop music as well. Yes, it is the finest cuts with a fine apple from 8 o'clock. And I did mention just in the last hour that at 6 we'll be getting on with some roots reggae. Now we're getting into some 80s from 1983, a bit of David Bowie. Let's dance.
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Yeah, you know what this is? This is the drive to Red, and you don't have to have a sports car to drive on down to the Red Radisson in the heart of a tongue. No, no, no, no. You can just get a Grab. You get a Grab or a Bolt or something like that and get on InDrive and pick your transportation. It doesn't have to be a sports car. It's probably better getting a taxi as well, especially if you can get into that Twisted Tuesday over at the Long Bar, because they've got those funky drinks that make you a bit wobbly, and it's perfectly not allowed to drive after you've drank a few of them. So probably better to get a taxi rather than bring your sports car. Just seen a really cool electric car from China drive past. That was, I love those electric cars. Have you seen a U9? That's a sports car. That is a sports car. It just absolutely blows my mind from BYD. And there's a few others as well. Xiaomi have got a really cool electric sports car that has absolutely nailed it around the Nürburgring, faster than anything that pumps out toxic fumes and poisons us all with

every inch of motion. Sorry for saying that, but you know, I had to. I love the knowledge that I have. But yeah, we don't have a choice, do we, most of us? But they are becoming a lot cheaper. They're becoming a lot cheaper. All electrification of transportation is becoming a lot cheaper. Don't know if you've seen the news recently, but Laos have just banned the use and the sale of any combustion engines. And they removed all combustion engines from every forecourt across the whole country and shipped everything out of the country. So I'm sure that there's a whole bunch of petrol and diesel cars and bikes and everything that are going a lot cheaper across Asia somewhere, because they had to ship them somewhere. They didn't throw them away. It is a revolution and it is happening, isn't it? It's slowly happening. You can see a lot more of them on the road here in Thailand, which is really, really, really cool. I'd love to go to somewhere like Shanghai. I've been told that it's like absolutely mind-blowing how quiet it is with so many vehicles on the road. Because there's the thing that most of us don't even think about is the fact that it's also noise pollution as well as actual toxic fumes. Not going to get into it too much, though. I've just seen a really, really, really nice brand new electric car that I've never seen before, ever in my life. And I want to know what that was. So I'm going to be digging for that later in my own personal time. We want to electrify your night. We want you to have fun. You can get on the Twisted Tuesday with the beverages from the Long Bar. You can also jump over to Hooters and get all line dancy with the cowgirls, because they're all ready to serve you and dance with you and have some fun with you in the most polite ways in their cowgirl outfits. And then we have some rock and roll for you to enjoy at the Hard Rock Cafe. The live band there are epic. You will have fun. They couldn't perform yesterday because of the power cut, so they're itching to get their rock and roll on and get you moving, bouncing and headbanging, because they do play some proper headbanging classics. That, if that's your kind of thing. If it's not your kind of thing, then get yourself to the sound lounge, because we got some reggae, then we got some Afro-Caribbean music with some pop music, and then we get into some trance music as well. All the flavors from international. So we start off with a Russian DJ, move with a Kenyan DJ from 8, and then we finish with an Iranian DJ. So we are traveling around the world right here in the sound lounge at the studio. Music notes, no boundaries, just like engineering and science. And that's one of the three things that I love the most: music, engineering, and science. Enjoy it, because they know no boundaries. And that's what I love about being in such an international space. So happy to be here. I hope you are too. And I hope all of you are enjoying your public holiday. Again, happy birthday to the King of Thailand, because it is his birthday today. That's why a lot of the managers aren't here. They're all on holiday. They're all taking a holiday because it's a public holiday. And that's always the case when it's a public holiday. But there are a few managers here. They are holding up the fort. A lot of them are actually Thai, by the way. Middle management, like myself as well. Middle management holding the fort, making sure that everything still works here at the Red Radisson. But it's not just them that are on holiday. I know a lot of you are on holiday today. A lot of you are away from the office because it's a public holiday. So I hope you're enjoying it. DJ Special One is someone who is away from the office today because he's been digging through the crates since this morning. He's already told me that. And he's got some loads of 80s and 90s reggae, roots reggae for you today. It's going to be so much fun. That's at 6 o'clock. And then we'll obviously get into some Afrobeats and all that with the finest cuts. I'm going to give you a bit more of a rundown after a few more beats. And here, because we are international and we're in one of the most international places that I've ever been, exclusive of Dubai, because I lived in Dubai for a long time and every nation in the world frequents there and you get to meet all cultures. Here in Thailand, in Phuket, a lot of nations travel here and enjoy themselves here and embrace their time here and get along as well, regardless of what goes on outside. So we are international. Tonight we have a Russian DJ, we have a Kenyan DJ, and then we have a DJ from Iran. But now we're going to get into some Korean music. South Korean music. It is Katsai, Illit, and Ale Seraphim. What is it?
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Messy, messy, messy, messy, messy. It's time to get messy. The gym is, the aqua aerobics are finished. You can get to the gym and not get so messy or recover like Nash and his wife have just done. Got to the gym and enjoying the gym there at Atlas Gym, which is directly in front of me, and I would love to spend some time there. I'm going to make some time there. I definitely am. Buddhist Lent is on the way, isn't it? It's Buddha's birthday tomorrow. A big shout, a big happy birthday to the King of Thailand. To the king. It is his birthday today, so it's a public holiday. I hope you're enjoying your public holiday, whatever you're doing. I know some of my friends are in the gym enjoying a public holiday. It is Buddha's birthday tomorrow, and the following day is the beginning of Buddhist Lent. So give up something. Why not? 3 months? 3 months Buddhist Lent. The Buddhist monks themselves, they don't travel during the period. They stay at the temples and they meditate a lot. It's one of those kind of things. And there is things to give up. A lot of people give up meat, at least especially for the first couple of weeks of it anyway. So think of something you can give up for 3 months. I have a lot of things that I've been giving up for the last 11 years, so I will be continuing them and trying to make some new promises for myself to improve myself. Self-improvement is the game. That's the best thing you can ever do. Look at your mirror, look at the reflection, and find something you want to make better in yourself. Try not to be jealous and envious of other people. Try not to throw your inadequacies or your failings on others. Try to find your failings and grow from them and learn from them and develop them into your strengths. That's the best thing you can do. And this period of time for the next 3 months is a time of self-reflection. It is a time where you should be looking within and trying to grow and develop. We want you to grow and develop by having some good times and enjoying yourselves. You can enjoy yourself here at the Sound Lounge with us. We have great DJs bringing some great music. Tomorrow we're going to be getting a bit more housey, as we always do. And I think with the Wayback Machine, I'll stick some great house music on as well. But we'll definitely be getting into the underground sounds with our man, Dan, from New Zealand, the jet lag disco man. He'll be bringing some beats from Six. But today, we'll be getting into some reggae and some urban flavors, some Afro-Caribbean, some African pop music and some African beats and some Afro house and African house, which is totally different to Afro house, by the way. There is a way to pronounce some of the African house that I cannot do. But there'll be some amapiano and all that as well. I'm going to try and get Fineapple, when he's in the studio at 8, to pronounce it for you on air. I'll get him to pronounce it for you on air. And you'll understand why I can't do that. I have false teeth. They would be on the floor. I'm sorry. I'm 44. I'm no spring chicken. But I do bring a lot of energy. And we want to be bringing a lot of energy to you. Come and enjoy yourselves. This has been The Drive to Red. I will be back tomorrow from 3 o'clock with more fun. RIBG is back from 11 with more of that Lunchbox Live, those wonderful snacks and treats for you to enjoy. Things that are going on around the island. We have some great things coming in November. That's Project Phuket. But things that are going on around the island, such as Nervo being in Illusion. We've got Groove at Catch, but she'll tell you, get you more in the know, and what's going on in the pop world as well. And if you fancy it, just chilling on Netflix and chill, she'll let you know what's the best things on the box. That's from 11 o'clock tomorrow morning here at the Sound Lounge in the Red Radisson Patong Beach. More Drive to Red tomorrow, more DJing for me tomorrow. Tonight we're going to lead with a Russian DJ, a DJ special one. He's going to be dropping some reggae. We've got a Kenyan DJ. He's going to be dropping some urban flavors, some African flavors, and some popular music as well. Really, really good, really energetic. And then we're getting into some trance because it's Tuesday, so it's Trance Tuesday with a man from Iran, that is Sinefarzam. He is our audio engineer, and he's going to be pumping out some progressive and melodic trance from 10 until midnight before we get into the big players like Paul Van Dyk, Armin van Buuren, Above and Beyond, and so on. Now, for an icon, well, actually a godfather of house. We're going to finish the hour with the godfather of house. That is Frankie Knuckles and Your Love. We will give you love. Enjoy it a bit. Again, Suksan Mankir to the king. We'll be back tomorrow for Buddha's birthday. Keep it locked, keep it loaded, keep it red, and enjoy yourself, whatever you're doing. Stay safe and have some fun.

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We're checking in, just getting started. Radio Red, DJ Final Pool, let's go. Tell a friend to tell a friend, we're just getting started.

I'm feeling the energy tonight. We're doing things a bit different tonight. Cheer, a little bit of everything. Some R&B, some old school hip hop. And then we're gonna move to some of this.

Y'all know we gotta let Lefi do her thing. Rest in eternal peace, Lisa Left Eye Lopez. Super lyricist, super MC. We miss your girl. Yeah. Smooth vibes, we're starting it slow, nice and easy. And then we're gonna switch it up later on. Yeah, some old school vibes. Yeah, let's go, ayy.

Check, check, check, check. Check, check. It's your boy, DJ Fineapple. Once again, a lovely Tuesday evening. Out here in Phuket, Patong, Radisson Red. So this is what we're doing tonight. Started off with some old school R&B, old school danceables. And now, we're about to switch it up. About to switch over to the Caribbean. Switch to some sweet soca. All my soca people in the building.

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What part of Phuket y'all listening from? It's your boy Fine Apple, powered by Radio Red. Yeah, some dancehall fire coming too. We're gonna be mixing it up with some reggaeton, maybe some Afrobeat, maybe some Amapiano.

lovely Tuesday night out here in Phuket. Amazing vibes. This is how we do it every Tuesday night, 8 to 10 p.m. We get loose, we get crazy. Tell a friend to tell a friend. We always on air. All right, let's.

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0: for Tomorrowland weekend too? Let me see some hands up. All right, here we go. Yay. Coming up in this episode, new music from Richard Duran, David Forbes, Vinny Vici with Space 92, and finally, the world premiere of Everlasting, my new single with Sasha. Hour number two, we're joined by Doppenberg and Ahmed Helmi for their Hellberg project. But we start the show with a 2000 classic, Solid Sessions Janeiro, reworked by BLR and Ruben.
1: Yes. Let's have a listen.
0: Are you ready, Amsterdam?

0: Hey, Ruben, that's how my voice sounded like last weekend.
1: I feel you.
0: Oh, a look around on Rave the World Recordings. Big shout out to my friend there. This wasn't on my bingo card that he would do a track like this. Incredible. Before that, I played you the trending track of last week's show. My track with Adam Beyer, No Mercy, in the RT Project remix. And JTEC's Ultramarine on Anjuna Beats. Tommy Van Buren on your radio in a studio full of amazing people. We're so blessed to have you guys here. And if you haven't already, please join the chat on Discord. We're there every single week. It's for free. Discord.gg/Armin Van Buren. So much love in that community. Sending a big shout out to you guys. In just a month, I'm starting my State of Trance residency in the universe in Ibiza from Monday, the 7th of September until October 5th. 5 shows, 5 hours every single week. A vinyl set, a face-to-face set. I'll be playing with Hannah Lang, Eli Brown, RG, Funk Tribu, and loads of more surprises. So more info on estateoftrance.com. This week on Estate of Trance, hour number 2 is for Ahmed Helmi and Doppenberg. They have this project called Hellberg. We've played loads of tracks from them, so we asked them to play a set for us. They will do that in just a little bit. But first, ladies and gentlemen, this is the moment a lot of you have been waiting for. Mm-hmm. Honestly, I've never seen such a big hype for a track of mine.
1: No.
0: And I'll tell you the story, because I think maybe I should do a little different music.
1: All right. Okay, here we go.
0: Here we go. So, I did Set Me Free with Sasha last year. She toured with me around the world. It was such a pleasure. And it was really great to have her on tour. The crowd response to her being on stage with me was amazing. So I was like, we should do a follow-up. Okay, follow-up. And you guys don't know this, but this is the actual truth. We spent loads and loads of hours in the studio. Couldn't really make a follow-up. So first there was this track that
1: because
0: I really loved.
1: Because the bar was so high for Set Me Free.
0: Yeah. First there's a track that I really loved. Then she didn't like it. Then she sent me a song that I didn't really feel. So it was a little bit, this is the stuff you guys never see, but it's good to share that outside the world. Because a lot of, you know, people who, and it's all our personal thing. So, mm-hmm. And I wanted to make a song that makes her happy and a song that makes me happy because we have to perform it. And, you know, we really have to feel it. So we came across this song called Everlasting. And it was actually kind of a placeholder, I'm not going to lie. I told her, I think this song is amazing. It's probably going to go really down with the State of Trance community. But I'm not sure if it's such a smash as Set Me Free. Because, you know, if I think of...
1: With the hooks everywhere.
0: Yeah, the hooks, the Set Me Free hook is so touching. But let's do this because I love this. And I'll do a Rising Star version. And we can do it as some sort of a placeholder until we have the real follow-up. Fast forward a few months later, I premiered it at EDC in Las Vegas, and oh my God, everybody was like, when are you releasing this track? And see, we're really scratching the backs of our head. Is this really happening? And yep. So you guys decided, and it's dropping on July 31st. And are you ready for the world premiere, ladies and gentlemen? Yeah. All right, then for this moment, can I have all your hands in the air, please? Let me see those arms up. All right, here we go. Everlasting, Armin Van Buren and Sasha. Here it is.
2: 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This is

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1: Could listen like this kind of music for hours. That reminds me, next week we have another unfiltered plan. Maybe I'll put this in my record box. That's only if I'm going against F sharp minor, then I might play it. The new Lostly teamed up with Protonica for a track called Lucidity and signed to the Iboga Records. Before that, David Forbes on the Future Sound of Egypt with Sue McLaren, Lost Control, and Richard Durand with another one. This time he teamed up with Brittany Egbert for Move. You're listening to A State of Trance, live from Amsterdam, with a studio full of amazing people once again. We are so blessed. We are so blessed. And remember, if you ever want to join one of our recordings for free, head over to studio.astateoftrance.com. 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Thank you so much for sending them over. I'm giving the mic to Ruben.
2: Yes, Shona Parno from the Isle of Wight, UK, wishes her boyfriend Lewis Wetherick an amazing birthday.
1: And Lauren Goldberg from DC sends a huge shout out to her partner Rachel and their son Rebecca.
2: Lots of love to Andrea in Sweden for her birthday from his friend Lucas Chambry in Nottingham.
1: And congratulations Alexander and Frida from Gothenburg on your 22nd wedding anniversary.
2: And Nicole Müller from Bad Rappenau, Germany, sends her love to her school day buddy Jan and his son Elvin.
1: And happy 29th birthday to Jesper Leitner from your girlfriend Emma Celan.
3: And finally, we'd like to congratulate Marlo and Kylie Vesey from Australia on their 10th wedding anniversary. And Trance has been the soundtrack of their love story. And together they traveled the world to be at more than 20 ASAT wow. shows. That's a lot of shows.
2: Congratulations.
1: Are you in touch with them directly?
3: Yeah.
1: Invite them to the studio.
3: We should. Yeah. We should. Okay.
1: Yeah, amazing. Thank you, Susanna. Great as every week. 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Coming up, Service for Dreamers, a track by an Australian singer requested by an American fan. But first, a solo tune from Ahmed Helmi, who really understands the sound of now. Getting that speed garage bass out of the woodworks again. Check it out. Ahmed Helmi, Lost in Desire. Make some noise!

0: Middleton and River, Like This, Like That. Track before that, future favorite, most popular track of last week's episode. The Buras remix of Gaia, Status Excelsu Day, and Vini Vici, and Space 92, Free My Soul. Stay tuned, Hellberg standing by for our special guest mix this week in hour number two. But before we go there, time for Service for Dreamers.
1: This music can take you to another world. We want to hear why a track means so much to you. Here is this week's Service for Dreamers.
0: And we're joined this week by Matthew Jordan Wright from the USA. What's up? Welcome, Matthew. Good to see you. You've requested Emma Hewitt's Rewind the Mikas remix. Tell us, why is this track so important for you?
2: So I want to give a shout out to my best friend, Mike. We used to carpool to work for the job he got me at 14 years ago. So I'm still there and able to be here thanks to him. But the meaning of this track and why it's so special to me is one time we were in the car to work with our friend Anthony as well, who also started working there with us. And he just started listening to trance as well. And he was like, Mike was like, you should play that track, that one. And I was like, which one? The one that goes like, bam, bam, bam, bam, bam. I was like, say less. I put it on, and then about 10 seconds in, Anthony just erupted in laughter. And that track just brings back like a really good feeling to like think about that memory. And just want to say thanks again, Mike, and wouldn't be here without you.
0: Thank you so much, man. We're going to play it for you. Matthew Wright from the USA, make some noise. And indeed, it is a very special track. Turn it up for Emma Hewitt, Rewind, the Mikas remix.

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We'll be back next week for a new episode of A State of Trance.

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0: Thank you so much, Hellwork. Yeah. Hey, that was fun, guys. Thank you so much for the guest mix, giving us a little musical insight of your collab world. Tell us, you've done several releases right now, your first shows together. What is coming up next?
1: Well, right now, maybe I think it would be ADE. Mm-hmm. We have a couple of shows. So, and yeah, we are looking forward for the for 2027 as well.
0: Mm-hmm. And you're doing a lot of new releases as well as Hellwork.
1: Yeah.
0: What's playing? What's coming up next? What's the first one?
1: What was the first one?
2: I don't remember really. I think Resurrection, that track, right?
1: Yeah. That will be released on my label, Futurizing Music.
0: Uh-huh.
1: Yeah. Like we are doing an EP there.
0: Okay.
1: Yeah.
0: Which is coming when?
1: When? Because the EP. You know, because...
2: You should have prepared this. I think August.
0: August somewhere. Right. Okay, we'll keep an eye out on the socials.
1: Yeah.
0: So besides Hellwork, you're also doing your own musical careers, obviously. Can you share some exciting stuff that's coming up next for you, for example?
2: I have so much music. Mm-hmm. I'm going to release, I think in August, there's going to be a remix for Gareth Emery.
0: Okay.
2: That's already been played a lot. Then in December, another one.
0: So a lot of things coming.
2: Yeah, a lot of shows as well. So
0: amazing.
2: It's going good.
0: And you, Ahmed?
1: Yeah, I have a King series album coming.
0: Is it the closure of the King story?
1: No. It's just chapter one.
0: Okay. More Kings coming.
1: It'll be chapter two and so on.
0: Amazing. Well, thank you so much once again. We'll keep an eye on everything. And of course, we're going to talk more in the podcast. So if you want to hear more about Hellwork, check the podcast as well. Next week, we're back with a new episode of State of Trance in studio. Then Armin, he's going to do Unfiltered. See you then. Bye-bye.
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Simon Gregory kicking off a fresh serving of group therapy with us above and beyond. Jono here to keep you company with 2 hours of brand new music, news and views from across the Anjuna world. On the way tonight, music from Sasha, BT, Sunny Lax and Yotto. All the info on an exclusive above and beyond mix that dropped today. And guest mix from everybody's favourite French progressive talent, Matt Fax. Right, let's get things moving. Keeping it in Anjuna Beats Volume 17 land, another record dropping this week, courtesy of German producer Ronski Speed. This is called Melody Beneath.

0: staying on a trancey tip there with label legends Dan Stone and Nitrous Oxide with their new track, Believe. On the way in the next 30 minutes, BT, Sasha, Boxer and Jerome Ismae. But speaking of legends, here's another.
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0: This week's Record of the Week is a welcome return for a Hungarian musician who's been with the label now for about 20 years. In that time, he's been responsible for the likes of Puma, Enchiladas and Isla Margarita. But he's back now with a new track that's become a favourite for many from Anjuna Beats Volume 17. Out next week,

Groove Therapy with Above and Beyond. Big fan of that combination. Sasha with a fresh take on a bit of an underground classic. That was BT's Mercury and Solace. We're heading back to our roots with the brand new Anjuna Beats Warehouse shows in the UK this October. Tickets for Anjuna Beats Warehouse, Liverpool and Birmingham are on sale now, and tickets for Bristol will go on sale next week. These shows will see over 8 hours of trance and progressive in some proper ravey venues. We'll be joined by different artists from across the label on each show, so if you want to hit the dance floor on some of the UK's coolest industrial venues, make sure you grab a ticket. Right, keeping things dark and groovy now, here's Boxer with Verde, remixed by Jerome Ismael.

Junadeep's king of all things chunky. That was Dutch producer Nordfold with Collide, which is out now. Frida from San Francisco is wishing an amazing birthday and year to her boyfriend Lorenzo, who's a longtime A&B fan. Can't wait for more music and dancing with you, she says. Ben in Somerset says happy birthday to my good friend Andrew. He says, we've been fans of yours since the beginning, and we were at your incredible show at Silverworks. Have a good one, mate. And Min wants to show love for Paulina. She says, thank you for saying yes to being forever rave bae. Up next, the new single from Elka Klein. Alongside Butterkid and Nathan Nicholson, this is Another Life.

fresh from their collaboration on Dusky's forthcoming Signals album. That was Romarin and High Spirits with We All Pretend. Something special for those of you who are Apple Music members, as I'm thrilled to say we dropped an exclusive Apple One mix in Dolby Atmos on the platform today. It's been a bit of a labour of love compiling it over the last 12 months, creating some exclusive Atmos mixes of our catalogue from the last 25 years, including the likes of Walter White, Northern Soul, Salva Meyer and Sun and Moon. I want to make a special mention to the wonderful Cliff Noriel at the Apple Studios in LA, who's worked really hard with us on making it as immersive as possible. It's a very unique dive into the Above and Beyond story. Back to tonight, and there's new Anchor music coming up soon, but now here's John Grand with his new single, Walk Away.

Group Therapy with Above and Beyond. Anka joining forces there with Bristol-based Egg Graves for Flashes. Mary says the happiest of birthday wishes to Julie in Miami and Casey in Washington DC. She says, I love you both and can't wait to dance together very soon. Amy wants to give a shout out to Adam and Julie and says, it was so much fun being at Silverworks Island with you. And the Anjuna HQ marketing team would like to share their love and gratitude for the amazing Reddit and Discord moderators we get to work with every day. They say, thank you for making our community so vibrant. Well, we've had some Anjuna Beats Volume 17 music tonight, so now let's have some Anjuna Deep 16. Here's Firetag, Jody Wistanoff and James Grant with Nomad.

The record that launches his new imprint, Marshan Recordings. That was Marsh with Home. Congratulations on the new label launch, Tom. Looking forward to seeing you in a few weeks' time here in London. Time now to push the button.

0: baked potatoes, peppers, and an omelette with organic eggs and spring onions. No, no, that's not the today's mantra, my friend. It's my dinner, which I'm preparing while we will be together for the next hour. Welcome to mtw.ae, crazy and happy channel. I love you guys. How are you? Good evening, everyone. Big hello to New York City. We are live. I'm live from Dubai, the desert of Dubai. Buenas, Wolito. Un abrazo enorme, familia. Big love to the Art of Europe. As you probably know, ftw.ae 24/7, 100% underground music. Just to disengage and disconnect from the algorithm path, the algorithm-driven society, especially in the arts and cultures. I love you so much, guys, but we have a daily mantra. Today's from Spinoza.
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0: Tuesday, 28th of July, thanks to Phuket, Miami, Bali, Tulum, Pucón, Chile, and Italy. 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I wish you a lovely day. 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

I know we are living in a very dark period of our humanity, my friend, but out there, there is so much beauty. And if I have a dream, it's to meet once in my life my best artist ever, which is Jacob Collier. And yesterday I was crying like a baby. I will share the link of this video on our chat on mdw.ae. Please watch it and restore your soul. Thank you, Jacob.

Almost 30 minutes past 7 on this Tuesday, 28th of July. My name is Wolo. Wanna say thank you to our beautiful partners. We are live in Phuket, in Miami, in Bali, in Tulum, in Pucón, Chile, and on Sunday in Italy. My name is Wolo. Welcome on board. 100% underground music. 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

0: So, what you wanna do with the time you have? Start a war? Killing people? Or what? More power? Religion? Do you think your small time here in this planet could be spent more wisely? Spent in a more useful way? Instead of just wanting more and more? Will it ever be enough? Well, I don't think so.
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0: so much beauty over there, out there, guys. We have only to be curious and to looking for it. I know, as we said at the beginning of this episode, we are living in a very dark period. It's a very good word. It's a nightmare. But we have to. We are human. And we have to still be optimist. Hay mucha, mucha, muchísima belleza ahí fuera. Y la cosa maravillosa es que somos siempre capaces de encontrarla, si queremos, obviamente. We are at the end of this radio show. Thank you for being here. Thank you to our amazing partners. 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This is mtw.ae. We are not selfish. We are out of the path of industry and commercial stuff, market. No algorithms, no social media. Only music, just to enjoy our lives, to be a soundtrack, to put the music of MTW 24/7 in the background, to help you to disconnect from the matrix. I love you so much, guys, and remember, we only live once. Wolo, my name, my AKA, my real name is Matteo. We only live once. Be kind, because it's free. I love you so much, and I really hope to meet once Jacob Collier. This could be, it's my dream. Hopefully one day I'll be meeting him. Yeah. Ciao, guys. I love you so much. I will wait for you tomorrow, Wednesday, 29th of July. I have a little surprise. Next week, I'll be playing at Untold Cluj-Napoca, Romania. At Daydreaming Stage with Wulmeid U, Shimza, Carcox, Beard to Beard. A lot of super nice artists. I love you so much, guys. I wish you all the best. Have a lovely morning, afternoon, evening, and night. See you tomorrow.
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1: They say the holy water's watered down, and this town's lost its faith. Our colors will fade eventually, so if our time is running out, day after day, we'll make the mundane a masterpiece. Oh my, my, oh my, my love, I take one look at you, you're taking me out.

0: hump day craving? We've got you covered. It's Wings Day every Wednesday at Hooters. That's right. Enjoy all-you-can-eat wings for just 449 Thai baht. 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